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1: Female out of Illinois, left of Roe, Robert Ocean William Edwards, versus Velma, Victor Edward Lincoln Mary Adam, middle B boy, date birth 5/29/89.

Attention, Golisoup and Elder Ambulance. Golisoup and Elder Ambulance, you're being requested for a transfer from Valeria Hospital Room 117 to St. John's for a 43-year-old male, infectious disease, osteomyelitis. Attention, Golisoup and Elder Ambulance. 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
0: 46, the MNAS, Carlin and Larry for the transfer.
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0: 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No lights, no sirens. Time of page is 1942, Macoupin County, clear.
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continues to respond for a follow-up. The Walmart, Theo, Sal, and she's bleeding from the back of the head. She is on blood thinners. They will meet you at the garden doors. Litchfield ambulance continues to respond to the Walmart in Litchfield. Female Sal and is bleeding from the back of the head. She is on blood thinners. She's alert and conscious. They will meet you at the garden doors. 911 clear 2034.

0: South Philly 138, just west of Sawyerville Hills, 138, west of Sawyerville Hills. Only passenger, Edward Victor 32874. Reading Edward Victor 32874.
1: Hold there, folks.

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1: Can you look in-house for a Quentin Reeves?

Staten Ambulance. You're needed for an ALS transfer from Staten ER to St. John's. Attendant Staten Ambulance, you're needed for an ALS transfer from Staten ER Room 4 to St. John's Room 622A for a 75-year-old female, AFib, and RVR. Time of page 2052.

0: Mary, 15 from a Cuban. 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
1: 10-4.

Gillespie, Van Alder Ambulance, Van Alder Fire, Gillespie, Van Alder Ambulance, Van Alder Fire. You're being requested, Van Alder Fire Department, Van Alder Fire Department. PD en route with a male subject, psych eval.

Bengal is Steve Benelder, your ambulance, Benel Fire, you're being requested, Benel Fire Department, respond to Benel Fire Department, PD en route with a male subject, psyche doll, time and page 2117, McCubbin County, 9-1 clear.

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0: 28 Sony out of Ohio, taking R. Robert C. Charles 2053. Being taking R. Robert C. Charles 2053 out of Ohio.

looks like it returns valid to Carolyn Still, Hilliard, Ohio, on a 2018 Ford truck. Is it

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Tim, last name Milton, Mary Ida, David, David, Lincoln, Edward, Tom, Ocean, North, first name Mary, Adam, Robert, Robert, Ida, Adam, middle is D. David, date of birth 8/14/2000, 08/14/2000.

Nicholas Villanueva, you need for a transfer, St. Francis to St. John. 71-year-old female, brain bleed. Attention, Nicholas Villanueva, you need for an ALS transfer, St. Francis to St. John. 71-year-old female, brain bleed, turn on page 2316, MAC 911 clear.

Attention, Staunton Ambulance. Staunton Ambulance, you're being requested. Madison County calls 615 West Deck. 615 West Deck Street, New Douglas. 35-year-old male complaining of leg pain. He is intoxicated. Attention, Staunton Ambulance. Staunton Ambulance, you're being requested. Madison County calls 615 West Deck. 615 West Deck Street, New Douglas. 35-year-old male complaining of leg pain. He is intoxicated. Sorry, page 2347, McKinney County, 911 clear.

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For smell of gas coming in the kitchen. Time of page is 015, McCubbin County, clear.

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Got an ambulance you're needed for a BLS transfer from Anderson ER to Evercare, Edwardsville. 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
0: 10-4, 107.

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1: 743, 13.

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Town of Pages 431, McKibben County, clear.

0: Prairie Land Ambulance, drug rescue status.
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You're needed to respond. 15659 North Lake Road, Sunset Lake. 15659 North Lake Road, Sunset Lake. 82-year-old male, trach patient, general weakness due to aspirating earlier. Time of second page is 4:37, Macomb County, clear.

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ambulance are needed to respond to 1015 East Tyler Avenue for a 67-year-old female who fell and is unable to get herself up, possible lift assist only. Litchfield ambulance are needed to respond to 1015 East Tyler Avenue for a 67-year-old female who fell

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0: Eight 17 copies.

Eagle, Susan Alta Ambulance, go with Susan Alta Ambulance. You're being requested for a transfer, St. Francis, ER Room 2, to the Pavilion in Champaign. 13-year-old female, behavioral health. Attention, Gillis, we've been on the ambulance. Gillis, we've been on the ambulance. You're being requested for a transfer, St. Francis, ER Room 2, to the Pavilion in Champaign. 13-year-old female, behavioral health. They did advise ALS is requested. It's on page 643, McKinney County 911, clear.

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0: We're en route to St. Francis for the transfer.

Go ahead. 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

Attention Gillespie Ben Elderry Ambulance, Mount Olive Rescue. Gillespie Ben Elderry Ambulance, Mount Olive Rescue. You're being requested at 21274 Arrowhead Drive, Lake Cahoe. 74-year-old male, difficulty breathing. He also has an elevated temp.

particulars of an elderly ambulance, not all of rescue. You're being requested at 21274 Arrowhead Drive, Lake Cahoe, for a 74-year-old male, difficulty breathing. He also has an elevated temp. Time of page 816, Macoupin County, 911 clear.

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Time of phase, 824, McKibben County, 911, clear.

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You're being requested at 1103 Rogers Court, Apartment 3, Brighton. 66-year-old female, stomach pain. Time of second page, 829 County, now one clear.

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Caller advised, female still on the floor, unable to get up. She is alert and breathing normally, bleeding from the face. Located in the basement, enter through the garage door at 211 Patterson Drive. Hillsboro Ambulance, respond for an EMS call for an 8-year-old female that fell from standing last night. Caller advised she is alert and breathing normally, bleeding from the face. 211 Patterson Drive, located in the basement. Advised enter through the garage door off Center Street. 911 clear, 836.

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1: Mary 11, I just sent you a call. The complainant wants the 21 only. She does not want you to respond.

Lechon Angels, respond to this call for a seizure. This is behind J's 302 West Union, Litchfield. Lechon Ambulance, respond to this call for a seizure. That's behind UJ's 302 West Union, Litchfield, Mass. 943.

0: Carroll, FEMA, I'm in the future. This is behind the building, close to North Jefferson. Still seizing, is breathing.
1: A-17 copies. 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

14 Gillespie Benilde Ambulance, Carmel Crew. Gillespie Benilde Ambulance, Carmel Crew. You're being requested 720 Ramey Street, 720 Ramey Street, apartment 17. 65-year-old female has fallen out of her walker. 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Time page 943, McKinney County, 911, clear.

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0: 44 is going to be out of service for service, and we'll be switching over to 43, so you'll have 43, 40, and 45 on duty.

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1: 10-4. I just had a car pass me coming out of Sawyerville. It's got no plates on it. 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
0: Which way is it going?
1: We're in White City Bottoms, heading towards Monolith.

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0: Mail out of Illinois, last name Grimes. George Robert Ida Mary Edward Sam, first name Christian. 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

Then I'll be 10/8/24 verbal for no registration. He advised that it was stolen. He has a report on it. He's heading to the DMV.

0: 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Tell my V-Trek 4056040. Right, Bunker Hill Road, just west of Bunker Hill.
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0: 10-4.

0: People love him. 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It's in the Land of Travel. 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

0: Very loud and from a Cuban. 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
1: Ten four.
2: Will you go ahead and put this back in the dispatch or on hold? 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

0: 4962 Route 16 in Shipman. 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
1: 10-4.
0: Mary 9, Mary 21, Scrappy.
2: That's affirmative.
1: Keep going.
0: 11, go ahead.
1: I was just going to say you could put this column on them. Back into dispatch and we'll be in route.
0: 10-4.

Mary 11 from Cuban. Sure, 43, Cody, the caller, and Heather and Robert are all on the call. They're all clear. Robert does have an active voice.

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0: 11 for the 1046. 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She's taking him to get gas. He ran out of gas and was unable to move the vehicle, but they're going right back to get it.
1: 10-4, you go ahead and close that report, and if you haven't already, find me the violation fee.

We'll keep it 11. 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

Attention, Gloucester Alder Ambulance, Gloucester Alder Ambulance, you're needed to respond near 16797 Route 16, 16797 Route 16, Gloucester, for a 44-year-old female having difficulty breathing. She'll be in a burgundy Jeep Cherokee with her hazards on. Attention, Gloucester Alder Ambulance, Gloucester Alder Ambulance, you're needed to respond in front of 16797 Route 16, 16797 Route 16, Gloucester, for a 44-year-old female, difficulty breathing. She'll be in a burgundy Jeep Cherokee with the hazards on. Time of page, 1230, McCubbin County, 911, clear.

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0: Just for 43. The caller disconnected, but towards the end she advised she had an allergic reaction at work, unsure of what it was to. They did administer an EpiPen.

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1: 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Attention, Vernon Rescue, you're being requested per Northwestern, 8311 Mallard Drive, 8311 Mallard Drive, Modesto, 90-year-old male, possible stroke, town of age 1323, McCubbin County, 911 clear.
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You're being requested 208 North Street, 208 North Street, right. 50-year-old mailbox is broke. 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

0: 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WPXN 413 clear.
1: Ray transfer, Carmel Area Hospital, room 102 to St. John's for a 72-year-old male blood infection. Attention, Gillespie Benalder Ambulance. Gillespie Benalder Ambulance, you're being requested for a transfer, Carlinville Area Hospital to St. John's for a 72-year-old male blood infection. 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

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He's checked out. 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

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Officer is on scene. Top H 1510, McCoupin County 911, clear.

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Attention, Gillespie and Elder Ambulance. Gillespie and Elder Ambulance, you're being requested for a transfer St. Francis Room 3 to St. John's for a 67-year-old male, brain mass, and midline shift. Time of page 1526, McCubbin County, 911 clear.

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0: Be assigning you a call. If you can respond to Jump in Jimmy's, caller just advised there's a customer yelling at the cashier.
1: And 4th, I'll be in reference.

Attention Ghost, we've been out there ambulance. Ghost, we've been out there ambulance. You're being requested for a transfer, St. Francis, room 9A to St. John's for a 64-year-old male, STEMI. Attention, Ghost, we've been out there ambulance. Ghost, we've been out there ambulance. You're being requested for a transfer, St. Francis, room 9 to St. John's for a 64-year-old male, STEMI, town page 1555, McKibben County, 911, clear.

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2: Gillespie, another ambulance here needed to respond. 103 Montgomery Street in Gillespie for a 65-year-old male has fallen down a few stairs, bleeding out of his eye. 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

0: Attention, Gillespie Vinalder Ambulance. Gillespie Vinalder Ambulance, your needs respond. 103 Montgomery Street, 103 Montgomery Street, Gillespie. For a 65-year-old male has fallen down a couple stairs. He is intoxicated, bleeding out of his eye. Tower page 1608, McKippen County, 911 clear. From McKippen, your status?
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1: 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Just for 43, I'm on the phone with Lincoln Prairie at this time.

All right, 13 McCoupe. That's my 1017. I'm going to head up to the location of 9 and 21.

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Prairieland Ambulance, you're needed to respond 122 North 6th Street, 122 North 6th Street, Girard. 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Time of page 1620, McCubbin County, 911 clear.

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0: Can I get the next non-traffic court date, please?
1: Thirty p.m.

ambulance. You need an Anderson ER room 1 for an ALS transfer to SLU ICU. 77-year-old male going for respiratory. He is on a ventilator with multiple drips. Attention, spot ambulance. Spot ambulance, you're needed at Anderson ER room 1 for an ALS transfer to SLU ICU. 77-year-old male going for respiratory. He is on a ventilator with multiple drips. Time of page 1631.

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Attention Ghost, you've been out there, ambulance. Ghost, you've been out there, ambulance. You're needed to respond. 751 North Oak Street, Carlinville, Carmel Rehab, in room C9 for a 76-year-old female with high potassium and rapid respirations. Attention, Ghost Beep and Elder Ambulance. Ghost Beep and Elder Ambulance, you're needed to respond. 751 North Oak Street, Carlinville, Carmel Rehab, in room C9 for a 76-year-old female with high potassium and rapid respirations. Time of page 1658, McCubbin County, 911 clear.

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2: 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We will be taking the transfer out of St. Francis, the brain mass going up to St. John's. You can show us en route to St. John's.
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0: Ferry Lincoln 46 from a Cuban.
1: Go ahead.
0: I have the nursing home on the line. Do you have an ETA?
1: About 4 minutes.
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0: advising that he's outside the city water department. He's located a social security card he is wanting to turn in.
1: 10-4.

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Staunton Ambulance Bunker Hill Rescue. 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You're needed to respond 506 South Putnam, 506 South Putnam Street, Bunker Hill, for a one-year-old female dog bite to the face. She is bleeding. Time of page 1708, Macoupin County, 911 clear.

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0: 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Did you copy?
1: That's affirmative. 5940 copies direct. 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
0: 10-4, 1717.

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0: Yes, I'm here. 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No extension goes into the residence this time. We are here.
1: Same 4, 1722.
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0: Mary Nine from McCubbin.
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0: State just called back requesting for a unit to respond to 138 and 159. Her unit's still en route with an extended ETA, and her backup unit is even further out

0: Bunker Hill 6, if you could respond, 707 East Morgan Street. Caller advised her brother has been suicidal. He's in the backyard, doesn't have any weapons. She's requesting an officer. Would you like me to page an ambulance on standby?
1: 10-4, I'll be on route.
0: On standby.

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0: 10-4, state did advise they had a couple units in route with extended ETA.

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0: Richfield Ambulance ready to respond to a fall at 1120 North Jackson Street, Richfield, for an 87-year-old female. Unknown if they are injured. Information came from a medical button. Richfield Ambulance ready to respond to 1120 North Jackson Street, Richfield, for an 87-year-old female who fell. Unknown if they are injured. 911 clear, 26.
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America, March 2. Base pilot is solo, 377 on the release, 1+25 on the fuel, be there in 2.

ambulance transit at Anderson ER, room H2 for a BLS transfer to La Belle of Edwardsville. 57-year-old female returning. She is bedbound. Attention, Staunton Ambulance. Staunton Ambulance, Trinity at Anderson ER, room H2, for a BLS transfer to La Belle of Edwardsville. 57-year-old female returning. She is bedbound. Time of page 1847.